kind of magical, isn't it? That is music by Eric Whitaker. We heard the Eric Whitaker Singers with Lux Aurumque, Light and Gold. We'll listen next to music by an important Baroque composer, Jan Zelenka, Capriccio No. 3 in F major, played here by the Camerata Bern.

0: The Capriccio No. 3 in F major by Jan Dismas Zelenka, performance with Camerata Bern on Intermezzo.
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0: I'm Anthony McSpadden. Glad you're with us tonight. We'll listen next to music of one of the founding professors of the Royal College of Music, the Irish-born composer Sir Charles Villiers Stanford. He was born in 1852, lived until 1924. We'll listen to his symphony No. 6 in E-flat major in a performance with the Ulster Orchestra led by Vernon Handley.

0: Vernon Handley conducted the Ulster Orchestra in the Symphony No. 6 in E-flat major by Sir Charles Villiers Stanford. 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
2: Ever since his first appearance with the Chicago Symphony Orchestra in the 1960s, Seiji Ozawa was a charismatic force on the podium. On the next CSO program, we'll hear his recordings of Bartok's Concerto for Orchestra, Beethoven's Fifth Symphony, and more. Next time with the CSO, I'm Lisa Simeone.
0: Saturday evening at 7 on KMFA. I'm Anthony McSpadden. Welcome to Hour 2 of Intermezzo for this evening. Coming up at 9 o'clock, Classical Guitar Live, and at 10 o'clock, Jess Griggs will be with you to bring you night music. Our next composer won Oscars for several of his film scores. Among the film scores he wrote were the first two installments of the Godfather trilogy and Zeffirelli's adaptation of Shakespeare's Romeo and Juliet. He also wrote 10 operas, 5 ballets, and dozens of other orchestral works, one of which we'll listen to next. I'm speaking of the composer Nino Rota, and we'll listen next to his really fun bassoon concerto with bassoonist Christopher Millard and the Vancouver Orchestra.

Bassoonist Christopher Millard and the Vancouver Orchestra, conducted by Mario Bernardi, in the Bassoon Concerto by Nino Rota. You're listening to Intermezzo on KMFA. Glad you're with us this evening. The French composer Gabriel Fauré took a different approach when writing his Requiem from the approach taken by composers before him. We'll listen next to Fauré's Requiem with soprano Sylvia McNair, baritone Thomas Allen, and the Academy of St. Martin in the Fields, and chorus led by Sir Neville Mariner.

The Academy of St. Martin in the Fields and Chorus, with soprano Sylvia McNair and baritone Thomas Allen under the direction of Sir Neville Mariner in Gabriel Fauré's Requiem. I'm Anthony McSpadden. Thank you for being with me tonight. I'll be back with you tomorrow evening at 7 o'clock for our Friday intermezzo. Stay tuned for Classical Guitar Live, coming up at 9.

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1: 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I'm Tony Morris. 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Thanks for joining me. This week's edition of Classical Guitar Alive features music by Italian composers. We'll hear music for the Baroque Lute by Giovanni Zamboni, Castelnuovo Tedesco's Homage to Boccherini, Paganini's Grand Quartetto for guitar and strings, and Paolo De Stefano's Suite for two guitars. We'll start with Luciano Contini performing music by Giovanni Zamboni.

Luciano Contini opened this week's edition of Classico Guitar Alive, featuring music by Italian composers, with music for the Baroque lute by Giovanni Zamboni. Mario Castelnuovo Tedesco wrote his Guitar Sonata Opus 77 in homage to another Italian composer, Luigi Boccherini. We'll hear it performed by Ming Su.

Ming-Su performing the sonata in homage to Boccherini by Mario Castelnuovo Tedesco. You're listening to Classical Guitar Alive. I'm Tony Morris. We're featuring music by Italian composers this week. Niccolo Paganini is remembered as one of the greatest violinists of all time, but he also wrote music for the guitar, including this grand quartetto for guitar and string trio.

Paganini's Grand Quartetto for Guitar and Strings, featuring guitarist Artyom Dervoyed. We'll close this week's edition of Classical Guitar Alive, featuring music by Italian composers, with music by a living Italian composer, Paolo De Stefano. Duo Eterna performs his suite titled The Elements.

0: closing this week's edition of Classico Guitar Alive, featuring music by Italian composers, we've just heard Duo Eterna performing The Elements by Paolo De Stefano. You've been listening to Classico Guitar Alive. Classical Guitar Alive is broadcast worldwide thanks to the generous support of the Augustine Foundation and the Kadosky Family Fund, and Charles and Taco Parker, and by Augustine Strings, makers of classical guitar strings since 1947, and thanks to a gift in loving memory of Adam Bratcher. Classical Guitar Alive is a nonprofit organization based in Austin, Texas. Music by pluck-stringed instruments like the guitar, the harp, and the ancient lyre have been used in healing for over 3,000 years. That's why our mission is to bring this music to the widest possible audience. Our Music and Medicine program brings live classical guitar music to hospitals and hospices and is supported in part by a grant from the Texas Commission on the Arts. If you'd like more information about our work, you can visit our website, classicalguitaralive.org, and listen online anytime. I'm Tony Morris. Thanks for listening, and please join me again next week for another edition of Classical Guitar Alive.
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2: Welcome to Night Music. I'm Jess Griggs, and thank you so much for tuning in to KMFA. We have works by J.S. Bach, John Corigliano, and Gustav Mahler coming up in this program. But let's get things underway with an Estonian lullaby.

The Vilnius Children's Choir, along with the Kramerata Baltica, led by violinist Gidon Kramer, in an Estonian lullaby from Arvo Pärt. Next on Night Music, a keyboard partita from J.S. Bach. This will be his partita number 3, as performed by pianist Jeremy Dank.

Pianist Jeremy Dank in a keyboard partita number 3 in A minor from J.S. Bach. And that was right here on KMFA. Next on Night Music, we have a work from the late classical, early romantic Finnish-Swedish composer Bernhard Henrik Krusell. On top of being a composer, he was an accomplished clarinetist. And this evening we'll hear one of his clarinet concertos. I hope you enjoy.

Clarinet Concerto number 2 in F minor from Bernhard Henrik Krusel, and that was the English Chamber Orchestra with Charles Groves conducting and featuring the clarinetist Emma Johnson. We're going to stay in the woodwind family for the remainder of this hour of night music. We're going to go on a voyage for flute and strings by John Corigliano.

0: Flutist Paul Edmund Davies, along with the Orchestra of Flanders, in A Voyage for Flute and Strings from John Corigliano. That rounded out this first hour of the program, but I hope you stick around. We're going to kick off our 11 p.m. hour with a lovely piano work from Alexandria Strelitzky. And later on in that hour, we also have the Adagio from Gustav Mahler's Symphony No. 10. I'm Jess Griggs, and you're listening to Night Music.
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Music from the neoclassical Canadian composer Alexandria Strelitzky. That was her Pluto, or earlier, and we heard the composer herself on the piano. Welcome back to the program. I'm Jess Griggs, and you're listening to KMFA's Night Music. Night Music is on 7 nights a week from 10 p.m. to midnight, so thank you so much for joining me this evening. We have a work from Louis Spohr up next. This will be his string quartet number 30.

String quartet number 30 in A major, titled Quatuor Brillant from Louis Spohr, and we heard the New Budapest Quartet. You're tuned into KMFA, and I'm Jess Griggs. Next on Night Music, we have the final composition of Gustav Mahler, written in 1910. This will be the Adagio from his Symphony number 10.

Maestro Leonard Bernstein and the New York Philharmonic in the last composition and an unfinished one from Gustav Mahler. That was the Adagio from his Symphony No. 10. Thank you so much for joining me, Jess Griggs for Night Music on listener-supported KMFA. I do hope you stick around. We have music through the night on in just a few minutes. And as always, I hope you have a great day ahead of you. I hope you stay safe, and I'll see you again tomorrow.

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1: The Florentine March by Julius Fucek.

Frederick Fennell conducting there the Florentine March by Julius Fučík, Czech composer of marches. Later on, I'm going to bring you the Violin Concerto No. 1 by Florence Price, but right now, a work for violin and orchestra by Antonín Dvořák. This originally part of an early string quartet he wrote and then arranged it as we're going to hear it now and as it's famous now. Sarah Chang Violin, Berlin Philharmonic, and The Romance by Dvořák.

That's the Romance in F Minor by Antonín Dvořák, played by Sarah Chang, joined by the Berlin Philharmonic. And that brings us to another Czech composition, also about the violin. It's called The Fiddler's Child, a ballad for orchestra by Leoš Janáček. This is the Czech Philharmonic, conducted by Jiří Bělohlávek.

Jiří Bělohlávek conducting there, the Czech Philharmonic, and a symphonic poem, or actually called it a ballad, by Leoš Janáček called The Fiddler's Child. And there'll be some more fiddling coming up in a moment with a violin concerto by an American composer, but a bit more by Leoš Janáček first, as this is one of his Moravian dances. And the Slovak Philharmonic is conducted now by Libor Pešek.

Fifth and last of the five Moravian dances by the Czech composer Leoš Janáček, with Libor Pešek conducting. Now we come to the Violin Concerto No. 1, the first of the two, by the African-American composer born in Arkansas but based in Chicago for most of her career, Florence Price. Heijing Kang is the violinist and the Janáček Philharmonic. We've been hearing music of Janáček, so coincidentally they perform here with the first concerto by Florence Price.

Ergene Kong Violin and the Janacek Philharmonic, with Ryan Cochran conducting. That was the Violin Concerto No. 1 of the two by African-American composer Florence Price. There is no known performance of that piece, which took place in Florence Price's own lifetime. That was part of a collection that was discovered in an abandoned house that Florence Price owned. It wasn't until 2009 that a large box of manuscripts apparently was found, never performed music of Florence Price up to that point. Here is a prelude by Florence Price, and Samantha Eggie is the pianist.

0: the third of the Preludes for Piano by Florence Price, as recorded by Samantha Egge.
1: Classical 89.5, KMFA Austin, on key and off beat.

Winchester Cathedral Choir, conducted by David Hill, and the Cantique of Jean Racine by Gabriel Fauré. Good of you to join me. Tchaikovsky and Mozart coming together in a composition later on. Here is a theme and variations for violin and orchestra by the French composer Charlotte Sauey of the early 20th century. Cordelia Palm is the violinist, Deborah Waldman the conductor.

Deborah Waldman conducting the Avignon Provence National Orchestra, Cordelia Palm the violinist, and the theme and variations by French composer Charlotte Sauy. Another theme and variations, this for oboe and orchestra by Johann Nepomuk Hummel, a Mozart pupil. Alex Klein is heard with the Czech National Symphony conducted by Paul Freeman.

Alex Klein and the Czech National Symphony, Paul Freeman conducting the Adagio and Variations by Johann Nepomuk Hummel. Here is a variation, one of a very famous set of variations for harpsichord by Johann Sebastian Bach called the Goldberg Variations. We'll hear the variation number 2 played by Peter Jan Belder.

Peter Jan Belder from his recording of the Goldberg Variations of Johann Sebastian Bach, that the variation number 2. We heard that music by Johann Nepomuk Hummel, who was a favored pupil of Mozart. Mozart didn't have that many students, but boy, he certainly took Johann Nepomuk Hummel under his wing and actually lived with the Mozart family for a number of years. Anyway, we turn to music of Mozart, in a sense, because he wrote 4 pieces to which Tchaikovsky was particularly attracted, so much so that he orchestrated the music into one of his 4 orchestral suites, which he called appropriately Mozartiana. There's a work for chorus there, there's some piano music as well, and more. And Mozart was Tchaikovsky's favorite composer. We think of them as very, very different composers, but Tchaikovsky took some great sustenance from the music of Mozart. Here is the Stuttgart Radio Symphony, Sir Neville Mariner, the conductor, as we listen to the Orchestral Suite No. 4, Mozartiana, by Tchaikovsky.

a number of pieces from throughout the career of Wolfgang Amadeus Mozart, but orchestrated by Tchaikovsky into his Orchestral Suite No. 4, subtitled Mozartiana. Mozart was Tchaikovsky's favorite composer, although they're very, very different, of course. Sir Neville Mariner conducted there, leading the Stuttgart Radio Symphony. This is Mozart's Unadulterated Now, as one of his six German dances, Kirchhoff 571, is performed now by the Slovak Sinfonietta, conducted by Taras Krisa.

0: A little more Mozart there for you. From the Six German Dances, Kirchhoff 571, Slovak Sinfonietta performed the second.
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0: It is quite possible that I'll be introducing you to a composer whose music you have not heard yet. He was a proximate contemporary of Debussy. His name is Charles Bordes, B-O-R-D-E-S, born in 1863, lived in 1909. And he was a fellow pupil of Paul Dukas. Now, Dukas you may have heard of, certainly the piece we're going to hear you've heard, The Sorcerer's Apprentice. But let's begin with one of four poems by Charles Bordes, sung by Nicolas Cavalier with François-René Duchâble piano.

That's a song by Charles Bord. Some very famous music by Paul Dukas, and then some very little-known music by Rimsky-Korsakov. Oslo Philharmonic, Modest Jansson's conducting right now this scherzo after a ballad by Goethe called The Sorcerer's Apprentice by Dukas.

That was the Oslo Philharmonic, directed by Mads Jansons, and the Scherzo for Orchestra, after a ballad by Goethe, composed by Paul Dukas, The Sorcerer's Apprentice. Here's a Nocturne by Erik Satie.

Bruce Liu, the pianist, and the sixth and last of the so-called Nocienne. That's music by French composer Eric Satie. We will hear the symphonic poems and orchestral works of Rimsky-Korsakov often. We will sometimes hear his operas. We will never hear his chamber music, but we have the opportunity right now. This is the Piano Trio. Rarely heard music by Nikolai Rimsky-Korsakov. It is performed by the Oistrakh Trio, led by David Oistrakh, the great Russian violinist.

The trio of performers there, David Oistrakh and Lev Oborin and Sviatoslav Konushevitsky, performing that music, rarely heard music by, would you have guessed, Nikolai Rimsky-Korsakov? Yes, he did write a few, not many, but a few chamber compositions. That was his only piano trio in C minor. This is called a duo, although it's only for a single pianist. Anatoly Shelyudyakov is the pianist playing this music by Rimsky-Korsakov's pupil, Anton Adiansky.

0: The Duo by Anton Arjenski.
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0: One of Mozart's last symphonies, straight ahead, just a few minutes away. First, we have this by American composer Joseph Turin. It's a romance for horn and orchestra. The horn soloist is Shiona White. Kyle Rittenour conducts an orchestra.

The Romance by American composer Joseph Turin. Shiona White playing the horn with an orchestra assembled for the recording sessions. It's called here a studio orchestra. And Kyle Rittenauer was the conductor. Now on to Mozart. We don't know why Mozart composed his last three symphonies. There was no recorded performance of it, no commission made for it. Perhaps he just felt he had to get out some of his greatest music. And here is one of those last three symphonies, Symphony number 39 in E-flat, Kochel 543, with, appropriately, the London Mozart Players. The conductor is Jane Glover.

Jane Glover conducting the London Mozart Players in the Symphony No. 39 in E-flat by Mozart. Kirchhoff 543, that last movement, something of a Mozartian hoedown. A bit more by Mozart, a bit more late music by Mozart. This comes from his late opera La Clemenza di Tito. Gilles Cachemet sings this little tiny aria.

Christopher Hogwood conducting, and that music comes from the very late opera of Mozart, La Clemenza di Tito, some of the last music that he composed. First of two legends now. This is for violin and orchestra by a composer who was a great violinist himself in the 19th century, the Polish violinist composer Henryk Wieniawski. Itzhak Perlman with the Abbey Road Ensemble, conducted by Lawrence Foster in The Legend.

Itzhak Perlman played violin, joined by the Abbey Road Ensemble, conducted by Lawrence Foster, The Legend, by the Polish violinist-composer Henryk Wieniawski. Here is another legend. This was by the French composer Henriette Renier. She was born in 1875, lived to 1956, a child prodigy on the harp. She established a style of harp playing that is still used today, apparently. This is the legend after Delisle's Les Elfes, and it's recorded by harpist Suzanne MacDonald.

Suzanne MacDonald performing that music written after a poem by Le Comte de Lisle called The Elves. But it's by the French composer and harpist Henriette Renier, which she called that piece The Legend. What's better than one harp? Two harps. And here are Nancy Lendrum and Jody Gwynn performing this rumba by another harpist composer, this one named Carlos Salcedo.

0: one of a collection of eight dances by Carlos Salcedo, a rumba, played by Nancy Landrum and Jody Gwynn.
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Here is a single movement from a sonata which Brahms contributed to a project which included Robert Schumann and Albert Dietrich, two friends of Brahms. It's the Sonata Movement, played by Nadia Salerno-Sonnenberg and Cecile Licade.

Nadia Salerno-Sonnenberg and Cecile Licade performing the Sonata Movement, the only movement which Brahms contributed to a sonata by him and Schumann and Albert Dietrich. This is Peter Van de Graaff with sort of a smattering of different composers. We have Haydn, we have Lennox Barclay, British composer of the 20th century, and Liszt right now. Ferenc Frischoy is the conductor, 1959 recording, Berlin Radio Symphony. This is Liszt's Symphonic Poem No. 3, Les Préludes.

We heard music of Franz Liszt, his symphonic poem, Les Préludes, symphonic poem number 3. Ferenc Frischoy conducted the Berlin Radio Symphony in 1959 there. Hope you'll stay tuned. I'm Peter Van de Graaff, and I have some Lennox Barkley with James Galway flute and also some Haydn. Here is a setting by Brahms of a German folk song. In the evening, I can't go to sleep. Elisabeth Schwarzkopf and Dietrich Fischer-Dieskau sing it.

Dietrich Fischer-Dieskau, Elisabeth Schwarzkopf, Gerald Moore, and in the evening I Can't Go to Sleep, setting up a folk song by Brahms. Sir Lennox Barclay, British composer, wrote the music we're going to hear next in 1952, and we have a recording with the composer conducting the London Philharmonic. James Galway is the flute soloist, and this is Lennox Barclay's Flute Concerto.

It's a recording from 1982 and featured the composer of the music conducting the work. It was the Flute Concerto of 1952 by Sir Lennox Barclay, British composer. And James Galway was the flutist there with the London Philharmonic Orchestra. We're sort of jumping from period to period, composer to composer, and next we go to Haydn, who wrote for the King of Naples, actually wrote several pieces for the King of Naples, but a collection of eight pieces which he called nocturnes, really little four-movement symphonies. And here's the second of the nocturnes in F major. This is Mozzafiato joined by Larky Budelli.

a period instrument performance by two groups, Mozza Fiato and Larky Budelli, of the second of the eight so-called nocturnes by Haydn. One would expect with that title nocturnal music, but really they're just little symphonies to be played at night. American composer Marion Bauer wrote this toccata.

0: Pianist Virginia Eskin playing from Four Piano Pieces, Opus 21 of Marion Bauer. We heard the Toccata.
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This is Peter Van de Graaff with some Czech sweets for you. And we begin with this one from an opera called Comedy on the Bridge by Bohuslav Martinů. Donald LaRoche conducts the DePaul University Winds.

Donald DeRoche and the DePaul University Wind Ensemble with that suite from an opera by Czech composer Bohuslav Martinů. The opera's called The Comedy on the Bridge. Prokofiev's Flute Sonata will be heard later on. And I have now for you the Czech Suite by Antonín Dvořák, which consists of five movements, three of which are particularly Czech dances, a polka, a sosedská, and a furiant. The other movements are a pastoral and romance. Detroit Symphony, directed by Antal Doráty.

music of Antonín Dvořák, drawing heavily on Czech dance rhythms. It's called the Czech Suite. It ended with a typical dance called a furiant. The Detroit Symphony was led by Antal Doráty. To invite you to stay tuned for the Flute Sonata by Sergei Prokofiev. It's coming up in a moment or two. Having heard that Czech Suite of Dvořák, here is some more strongly nationalistic Czech music, and this is from a South Bohemian suite, really another Czech suite. The original work consists of four movements, but we're going to go just to the epilogue, which only lasts a minute and 19 seconds. It's called Good Health, My Native Land. It's based on the Czech national anthem.

music of Vítězslav Novák, the epilogue to the South Bohemian Suite, Brno State Philharmonic, led by Jaroslav Fogel. If there is a sonata for flute and piano and a counterpart of the same work for violin and piano, one would normally assume that the violin sonata came first and the transcription for flute came second, but in this case that is not true. Sergei Prokofiev wrote his flute sonata, and then it was David Oistrakh who talked him into writing a version for violin and piano, which became then the second violin sonata. But we're going to hear the original form now, flute sonata by Prokofiev, in a recording with Eric Graff, flute, and Rick Linnobis, piano.

Music composed by Sergei Prokofiev. That's not a transcription, but he originally intended it to be for flute and piano, his sonata. Eric Graff played flute, and Ricklin Nobis was the pianist. This is music by another Russian composer, Alexander Scriabin. From his 24 Preludes, Opus 11, we'll hear the number 21, played by Pierce Lane.

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2: Welcome to Breakfast Blend on a fabulous Friday morning. I am your host, Emilio Alvarez, with you until 10 o'clock this morning and every weekday here on KMFA. Hope you've had a wonderful week. We've got a lot of fun on the way in our program today. We're going to hear music from Carlos Chavez in our 9 o'clock hour. Triple Tepec is on the way. We'll also hear some German dances from Beethoven in that hour, two dances from Johann Strauss II coming to in our 8 o'clock hour. And we're going to hear some Chopin in just a second, but first a quick look at our weather forecast for today and for the next few days ahead. 98 is our high today, tomorrow, and the next day, maybe right around 97 on Monday, but warming from there. Early next week, we should be back in triple digits by midweek next week. We're going to begin here with Portuguese pianist Maria João Pires performing Chopin's Nocturne No. 8 in D-flat.

Chopin's Nocturne in D-flat major, the Nocturne number 8, performed by Maria João Pires. We hear now Bach writing for a trio of violins, this concerto in D major, played by Christopher Hirons, Monica Huggett, and Catherine McIntosh, the three violinists joining the Academy of Ancient Music.

0: A trio of featured violinists, Christopher Hyrons, Monica Huggett, and Catherine McIntosh, the three violinists, joining the Academy of Ancient Music, playing the Bach Concerto for three violins in D. We'll dance in just a second, a waltz from Emil Waldteufel, the Return of Spring Waltz, next.
1: 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With an onstage band and folk and bluegrass-inspired score, Come From Away shines a light on some of the very best of humanity. On stage beginning August 19th. Tickets at ZachTheater.org.

Alfred Walter leading the Slovak State Philharmonic Orchestra with a waltz by Emil Valteufel, The Return of Spring. Early music now, performed by the Palladian Ensemble. This is The Ground After the Scotch Humor by Nicola Mateus.

The Palladian Ensemble with the Ground After the Scotch Humor by Nicola Matthes. We're from Czech composer Václav Pichl to wrap up this hour. His Sinfonia in B-flat major, the Melpomene Sinfonia, performed by Kevin Mallon and the Toronto Chamber Orchestra.

0: the Toronto Chamber Orchestra, with conductor Kevin Mallon performing the Sinfonia in B-flat major by Václav Pichol.
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Ricardo Sagi leading the Royal Concertgebouw Orchestra with Shakespeare-inspired music. Johann Wagner's 12th Night Overture brings us into our second hour of Breakfast Blend this morning. Good morning. I am your host, Emilio Alvarez, with you until 10 o'clock this morning and every weekday here on KMFA. And hope you've had a lovely week. We'll take a quick look at our weather forecast for this weekend ahead of us before we get back into the music. We've got a high of 98 expected today, tomorrow, and the next day. It will get very sunny this weekend and stay there in the upper 90s into early next week, probably warming from there up into triple digits by Wednesday. Now, Simon Standage and Miles Golding will be our featured violinists to play some Vivaldi here with the English Concert, the Concerto in A Major for two violins by Vivaldi.

0: Vivaldi's Concerto in A Major for two violins, RV 519. We heard Miles Golding and Simon Standage joining the English concert with conductor Trevor Pinnock. Off to England next. We'll take a little break. We'll return next with a suite of music from Gustav Holst, performed by the Dallas Winds.
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1: 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On stage beginning August 19th. 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

a lovely depiction of a Norwegian river island called Frese. We heard Frese Blomster, The Flowers of Frese, by Wilhelm Petersenberger, played by the Helsingborg Symphony Orchestra, led by Aku Kamu. And now to take us up to 8 o'clock, we'll hear Ignaz Holzbauer's Quintet in G, played by Camerata Cologne.

0: Camerata Cologne with the quintet in G major by Ignaz Holzbauer. That brings us about to the halfway point of our show this morning. This is Breakfast Blend. We'll head back to England right after this with Ernest Tomlinson. An English Overture is next.
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An English Overture by Ernest Tomlinson. We heard the composer himself conducting the Czechoslovak Radio Symphony Orchestra, Bratislava, and opening up our second half of Breakfast Blend this morning on a fabulous Friday. I hope you've had a lovely week. I'm your host, Emilio Alvarez, for just a couple more hours this week. And coming up in this 8 o'clock hour, music by Francis Poulenc on the way, harp music from Carl Ditters von Dittersdorf. We'll waltz with the waltz king, Johann Strauss II. And we'll hear some trio music in just a second from Ermanno Wolf Ferrari. But first, one final look at our weather forecast for today and for the next few days ahead. 98 is our high today, tomorrow, and the next day, staying in the upper 90s on Monday. And then warming from there up into triple digits Wednesday and Thursday, it looks like. That's our weather forecast. We're going to hear now the German string trio playing music from Ermanno Wolf Ferrari, The Introduction, and Balletto on KMFA.

an introduction, and Balletto from Ermanno Wolf Ferrari, performed by the German String Trio. We'll hear now Cincinnati Pops, led by Eric Kunzel, getting us waltzing this morning with the Waltz King. Johann Strauss II will hear Tales from the Vienna Woods.

Tales from the Vienna Woods by Johann Strauss II. We heard Cincinnati Pops, led by Eric Kunzel. A harp feature next. A lovely one from Marissa Robles playing the harp here with the Academy of St. Martin in the Fields. The Harp Concerto by Carl Ditters von Dittersdorf.

0: Marissa Robles playing her happy harp with the Academy of St. Martin in the Fields, the Harp Concerto by Carl Ditters von Dittersdorf.
1: 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From playwright Susan Laurie Parks, Sally and Tom explores the complicated relationship between Sally Hemings and Thomas Jefferson, challenging familiar narratives about American history. By questioning whose voices are remembered and whose aren't, this new play asks us to take a closer look at the stories we inherit. On the Clayburgh stage, now through August 23rd, tickets at zachtheater.org.

0: Paul Crossley with Parisian piano music. Francis Poulenc's Three Novelettes. Wrap up our 8 o'clock hour this morning. You're listening to Breakfast Blend. Next, we'll head south of the border with Carlos Chavez Chapultepec right after this.
1: 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On key and off beat.

The Simón Bolívar Symphony Orchestra of Venezuela performing Chapultepec from Mexican composer Carlos Chávez. We have just a few more selections before Diane takes over at 10 o'clock. I'm your host, Emilio Alvarez, and this is Breakfast Blend Music by Mozart. We'll hear his Piano Sonata No. 17 in B-flat, played by Andreas Haeflinger at the piano.

0: Andreas Haefliger, performing the piano sonata number 17 in B-flat by Mozart.
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2: 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On stage beginning August 19th. 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

Tafo Musik performing the Concerto Grosso in A Major, Opus 2, Number 6 by Francesco Geminiani. A bit of Beethoven now. We'll hear Capella Istropolitana performing Beethoven's 12 German Dances for Orchestra.

0: 12 German Dances for Orchestra by Beethoven, performed by Capella Istropolitana.
1: Hi, I'm Guillermo Delgado. 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
0: We have time for one more piece to take us up to 10 o'clock, and that's when Diane Donovan will take over with Midday Oasis. I'll join you again on Monday morning at 6 a.m. I've been your host, Emilio Alvarez, and this has been Breakfast Blend. We'll wrap up our program today with opera music from Sergei Prokofiev. He wrote War and Peace in 1946, obviously based on the Tolstoy novel written about 80 years earlier. We're going to hear a waltz from War and Peace, Since I Met You, from Prokofiev, played by the Scottish National Orchestra. I want to thank you for tuning in this morning. Have a fabulous rest of your Friday and a wonderful weekend ahead of you.

0: putting the cap on Breakfast Blend today, it was Since I Met You, a waltz from the opera War and Peace by Sergei Prokofiev. Nema Yervi led the Scottish National Orchestra. It's now my great pleasure to welcome you to Midday Oasis. In our time together, we'll have the gorgeous Symphony No. 2 by that chemist by day, composer by night, Alexander Borodin. And I'll also have ballet music from Il Trovatore by Giuseppe Verdi. In fact, we're going to start off with an overture from an opera, this time by Rossini, the Silken Ladder Overture. Taking a quick look at the weather, well, if we're lucky, we'll stay in the double digits today and through the weekend with highs between 98 and 99.
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We heard the Silken Ladder Overture to the opera by Rossini, and he was certainly one of the masters of the overtures and the operas. We heard the Orpheus Chamber Orchestra. You're tuned in to Midday Oasis. I'm Diane Donovan. Welcome, one and all. We're going to go right into our next work, and it's Banquet Music by Telemann, the trio in E-flat major.

0: We heard the trio in E-flat from Banquet Music by Georg Philipp Telemann. Musica Antiqua of Cologne was led by Reinhard Goebel.
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0: Spanish composer Joaquin Rodrigo wrote many fine and famous works for guitar. Think of the Concierto de Aranjuez or the Concierto Andaluz. But we're going to listen to one that is just for solo guitar. It's his Sonata Giacosa, a joyous work for the most part. It's in three movements. And Isaac Bustos will perform this piece, which Rodrigo wrote between 1958 and 1959.

Isaac Bustos performed Joaquin Rodrigo's Sonata Giocosa. And that's just such a fine work by Rodrigo. I often play the concertos, but it was lovely to share that piece with you today.

The Angelus String Quartet performed Haydn's String Quartet No. 51 overall, but it was in the Opus 64 set, piece No. 4. To top off hour one of Midday Oasis, we'll have three gymnopédies, not by Erik Satie. I'll tell you who wrote them afterwards.

0: We heard the three gymnopédies, no, not by Eric Satie, rather by the 20th century Australian composer Peggy Glanville Hicks. The Sydney Symphony Orchestra was led by Meyer Fredman. And that means we're about to head into hour two, and I hope you will stay tuned because I'll have dances. It is Friday, after all. The Symphonic Dances by Edvard Grieg. And we'll kick things off with a birthday celebration, that of Granville Bantock.
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0: It was on this day in 1868 that the British composer Granville Bantock was born, lived till 1946. He was also a conductor and even founded a magazine, a music magazine, the New Quarterly Music Review. It only lasted a few years, but good for him. We're going to listen to his Old English Suite, the Slovak State Philharmonic Orchestra's, conducted by Adrian Leeper.

0: That was Granville Bantock's Old English Suite, and I don't mean last year's fruitcake. I can hear the groans from here. No, wonderful suite. We heard the Slovak State Philharmonic Orchestra led by Adrian Lieper, and the composer was born on this day in 1868.
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2: 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By questioning whose voices are remembered and whose aren't, this new play asks us to take a closer look at the stories we inherit. On the Clayburgh stage, now through August 23rd. 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
0: Claude Debussy wrote his string quartet in 1893, and it was another 22 years before he tackled the chamber form again. And he was going to write 6 sonatas for different instruments. He only got 3 of them. That the first was this one, the Cello Sonata of 1915. And we'll listen to Lynn Harrell playing cello and Vladimir Ashkenazy piano. Here they are.

0: Claude Debussy described that piece to his publisher as almost classical in form in the best sense of the word. That was his cello sonata, and we heard Lynn Harrell playing cello, Vladimir Ashkenazy piano.
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0: When Edvard Grieg thought about writing symphonic dances, he went to a source, Ludwig Matthias Lindemann, who had collected folk songs and such, and used some of those melodies, and they're very catchy indeed. We'll listen now to the symphonic dances by Grieg.

0: We heard all four symphonic dances by Edvard Grieg. The Gothenburg Symphony Orchestra was led by Nema Jurvi. And that ends hour two of Midday Oasis. We're heading into the noon hour, and in that time we'll have the Valse Noble et Sentimentale by Maurice Ravel. And we're going to start things off with a piece that I bet you'll recognize, or at least someone you know would definitely recognize it, because it's the theme from Downton Abbey.
1: 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On key and off beat.

We heard the Downton Abbey Suite, yes, to the television show, so very popular a while back. We heard the Chamber Orchestra of London, led by John Lunn, whom, by the way, was the composer. Vivaldi wrote hundreds of concertos, and I believe this one hasn't been played since last year. As I've said in the past, you could play one concerto every day and still have some left over at the end of the year. This is the Violin Concerto in B-flat major, RV number 370. La Serenissima is led by violinist Adrian Chandler.

La Cenerissima was led by Adrian Chandler, who was also the violinist up front. That was Vivaldi's Violin Concerto in B-flat major, RV number 370.

0: That was the Ballade by Amy Marcy Cheney Beach. Joanne Polk was the pianist. Which composer once said, "I did my work slowly, drop by drop. I tore it out of me by pieces." I'll tell you in just a moment.
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0: Which composer once said, "I did my work slowly, drop by drop. I tore it out of me by pieces." That was Maurice Ravel, and he had a very neat manuscript, unlike someone like Beethoven, who scratched things out a whole lot. And today we'll listen to what I believe is a precursor to his La Valse, a latter work, but it's Valse Noble et Sentimentale, first for piano in 1911, and then a year later he wrote this orchestral reading.

The Valses Nobles et Sentimentales, or Noble and Sentimental Waltzes, by Maurice Ravel. The Royal Concert Gabau Orchestra was conducted by Bernard Haitink. Next, we have a Norwegian rhapsody by the French composer Edouard Lalot. We'll listen to the orchestra of Radio Luxembourg, led by Pierre Caux.

0: putting the topping or maybe the dessert on our lunch hour. It was the Norwegian Rhapsody by Edouard Lalot. Pierre Cao led the orchestra of Radio Luxembourg. That brings us to the 1 o'clock hour, and in that time of music by Boccherini, how about some ballet music from a Verdi opera? And we'll kick things off with the Water Music Suite No. 1 by Handel.
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0: Great work by Handel, his water music, and that was the suite number one from the larger piece in F major, HWV number 348. The English Baroque soloists were led by Sir John Eliot Gardiner. In just a moment, I'll have a cello sonata by Boccherini.
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0: Luigi Boccherini wrote dozens and dozens of chamber works and maybe gave a little special attention to the cello because that was his instrument. We'll listen to his cello sonata in A major.

0: The Cello Sonata in A Major by Luigi Boccherini. Ofra Harnoy was the cellist and Michael Dushek the pianist.
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0: Often we think of composers in their early periods or their later periods, but in the case of a few composers, it's divided into three, such as the case for Beethoven and certainly for Verdi. We'll listen to some ballet music from one of the operas in his middle period. That would be the 1850s into the early 1860s, Il Trovatore.

0: We heard the Monte Carlo National Opera Orchestra, led by Antonio de Almeida, ballet music from Verdi's Il Trovatore. And you heard the music on KMFA. I'm Diane Donovan. This show is Midday Oasis. And I want to let you know that in the final hour of the show, I'll have a symphony by Alexander Borodin. And we'll start things off with a piano concerto by Italian classical era composer Giovanni Paisiello.
1: 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On key and off beat.

0: He may not be a household name now, but he was very popular in his own time. That would be the classical era. I'm speaking of Italian composer Giovanni Paisiello, known for operas and other works. Today, we listen to his Piano Concerto No. 6, and it was Maria Clara Monetti playing piano with the English Chamber Orchestra, led by Stephanie Gonley, on KMFA.
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0: Next, the Symphony No. 2 by that scientist by day, composer by night, and that was the order of things in his life. He would write when he had the chance to do so. And I'm speaking of Alexander Borodin. And it was so interesting that friends would toast him at events and such, and instead of wishing him good health, they were hoping he'd get just a little bit under the weather so that he'd be away from his experiments and write music in his sickbed, I suppose. Alexander Borodin, Symphony No. 2. Here it is.

0: Nema Yurvi led the Gothenburg Symphony Orchestra in a performance of the Symphony No. 2 by Alexander Borodin.
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2: 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From playwright Susan Laurie Parks, Sally and Tom explores the complicated relationship between Sally Hemings and Thomas Jefferson, challenging familiar narratives about American history. By questioning whose voices are remembered and whose aren't, this new play asks us to take a closer look at the stories we inherit. On the Clayburgh stage, now through August 23rd, tickets at zachtheater.org.
0: I just have one more piece for us on Midday Oasis, but don't forget, coming up at 3 o'clock, Sarah Schneider will join you with Rideshare, and then at 7, Intermezzo with Anthony McSpadden. I'll end with the suite of Cotswold folk dances, and this is music by Philip Lane, English composer, and we'll listen to the Royal Ballet Sinfonia led by Gavin Sutherland. I'm Diane Donovan. I want to thank you for listening. Do take care. Maybe look out for someone. Stay cool as you can. And let's do our best to have a beautiful and musical rest of our day and weekend. Bye-bye for now.

0: Gavin Sutherland conducted the Royal Ballet Sinfonia in a suite of Cotswold folk dances by Philip Lane. I'm Sarah Schneider. It's my pleasure to welcome you to Rideshare, and happy Friday, by the way. We'll hear from a violinist who hails from Quebec, just like KMFA's own Diane Donovan. Jean-François Rivest will be featured in a Mozart violin sonata in just a few minutes here on KMFA.
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The Overture No. 1 by Thomas Arne with members of the Academy of Ancient Music. Jean-François Rivest is a violinist from Quebec who has performed with the 13 Strings Ensemble, the Montreal Symphony Orchestra, and ensembles around the world as a guest artist. And right now he's performing with pianist David Brightman in Mozart's Violin Sonata in E-flat Major, Kerschel 481.

0: A bright and sunny work by Mozart, his violin sonata in E-flat major, Kerschel 481, with violinist Jean-François Rivest and pianist David Brightman. Thanks for being here for Rideshare. I'm Sarah Schneider.
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0: Johann Nepomuk Hummel's Trumpet Concerto is our next work here on Rideshare with soloist Alison Balsam and the German Chamber Philharmonic.

The German Chamber Philharmonic was joined by trumpet soloist Alison Balsam in the Trumpet Concerto by Johann Nepomuk Hummel on 89.5.

0: Music by Samuel Coleridge Taylor, the Danse Nègre, which is the final movement of his African Suite, Opus 35. That was Paul Freeman conducting the Chicago Sinfonietta on Rideshare.
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Antonín Dvořák's Slavonic Dance No. 5 in A Major, Opus 46, No. 5, with the Houston Symphony and conductor Andres Orozco Estrada. We'll hear from J.S. Bach next. This is his Trio Sonata in G Major, one of the pieces that he probably performed with members of the Collegium Musicum at Zimmermann's Coffee House in Leipzig. Today we'll be hearing flutist James Galway and violinist Monica Huggett.

0: James Galway performed with Monica Huggett in J.S. Bach's Trio Sonata in G Major, BWV 1038.
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0: There's a region of northeastern France called Alsace, which is a very interesting mix of French and German culture. Our next work is by Jules Massenet, his Alsatian Scenes, with the New Zealand Symphony Orchestra, conducted by Jean-Yves Ossance.

Jean-Yves Alsace conducted the New Zealand Symphony Orchestra in Alsatian Scenes, the seventh orchestral suite by Jules Massenet, here on Rideshare.

A work by Beethoven that was originally supposed to be part of one of his piano sonatas, but became a standalone work. And Beethoven reportedly enjoyed it so much that he gave it the nickname The Favorite. The Andante Favori in F major was played here by Alfred Brendel on KMFA. There's a suite for strings by Paul Lewis coming up in just a moment. But first, I wanted to ask, have you already subscribed to KMFA's 5 Offbeat Things newsletter? Well, if you had, you would know that there's a lot going on in our area, even in the dog days of summer. For example, an event with Casa de la Cultura on August 8th, a free family-friendly celebration of literacy, music, dance, and community. There's also the Round Rock Summer Arts Fest. 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

0: The Suite Navarrese by Paul Lewis with the Royal Ballet Sinfonia, conducted by Gavin Sutherland on KMFA. I'm Sarah Schneider. I'm so glad you were able to join me today. Coming up in our next hour, we'll hear from Quinn Mason, his lovely work for orchestra, Princesa de la Luna. We'll also hear a coronation march by Sir William Walton. All that and more coming up in our next hour of Rideshare.
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2: 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With an onstage band and folk and bluegrass-inspired score, Come From Away shines a light on some of the very best of humanity. On stage beginning August 19th. 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

The overture to Cleofide by Johann Adolf Hasse, as played by Musica Antiqua Cologne, directed by Reinhard Goebel. Our next composer is a Czech composer of the classical era. His name is Leopold Kozeluch, and we'll hear his sonata in G major with Trio Cantabile.

0: Trio Cantabile performed music by Leopold Kozeluch, a sonata in G major, opus 34, number 2.
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Princesa de la Luna, music by Quinn Mason, as played by the River Oaks Chamber Orchestra, conducted by Brett Mitchell. Sir David Wilcox conducts the Philharmonia Orchestra in music by Sir William Walton. This is his Crown Imperial Coronation March.

The Crown Imperial Coronation March, music by Sir William Walton with the Philharmonia Orchestra and conductor Sir David Wilcox. Our next performer is a gifted pianist, radio host and producer, and frequent guest at the Draylen Mason Music Studio here at KMFA, a trailblazing pianist, Laura Downs. And here she is with music by Clara Schumann, The Three Romances, Opus 11.

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The Overture to a Midsummer Night's Dream by Felix Mendelssohn, with Klaus-Peter Flohr conducting the Bamberg Symphony Orchestra. Music by François Gossec is next. This is his symphony in E-flat major, Opus 12, No. 5, with the London Mozart Players.

Symphony in E-flat major, Opus 12, number 5 by François Gossec, played by the London Mozart Players, conducted by Matthias Bammert.

0: Nicholas Kramer directed the Raglan Baroque Players in the Concerto Grosso No. 9 by Pietro Antonio Locatelli.
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0: Incidental music is music written to accompany a performance of a play, and this is a suite of incidental music by Gabriel Pierney for a play called Ramuncho. The BBC Philharmonic is conducted by Juan José Mena.

Music from a play that was staged at the Odeon Theater in Paris in 1908. Ramuncho with incidental music by Gabrielle Pierney. We just heard the suite number one with the BBC Philharmonic conducted by Juan José Mena.

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